And I touched your face, narcotic mind from lace. And I called your name like an addicted to cocaine. Calls all the stuff you're out of blame. And I touched your face, narcotic mind from lace. Mary Jane. And I

It's not lonely. It's a necessary thing. It's a place I made up. Find out what I made up. The nights I stayed up.

Autoroute Info, ensemble sur la route des vacances. Oh, Father, tell me.